Scooter! 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Yeah. 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Starting the microphone business, I've got one message for the next decade. 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

0: 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We schakelen nu live over naar het battlefield.
1: Indeed, Morris. I'll handle it from this point. This is Sarah coming to you live, and I'm excited to unveil the three contenders in the track battle. The timer is set. You've got only 15 minutes to place your votes. Make it quick, as the first elimination will happen once time runs out. Now let's meet the first candidate. Def Rhymes, Shut Up.

0: And here we are. The heat is on and the clock is ticking. We have less than 15 minutes to discover who's getting the boot. Back to you, Morris.
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1: TikTok Morris. The clock's at 7 minutes. One track has to catch up soon, otherwise it's going to need 10 extra minutes. Vote now.
0: Stem nog even snel op 2FM.nl. 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

0: 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De eerste stemmen zijn geteld. We schakelen voor de tussenstand snel over naar het battlefield.
1: All right, Morris. We've gone through all the votes, and regrettably, this contestant has to leave the battlefield. Judith, you.
2: Play the game of love with you. I know it won't hurt me.
1: The challenge continues for the rest of our contestants. Let's refresh your memory. Introducing remaining candidate number one. Darude, feel the beat.

0: All right. The final countdown has begun. Voting is now open once again. In around 15 minutes, we will crown the winner of this epic battle. Back to you.
1: De eerste afvaller is bekend. Bepaal welke track je zometeen hoort. 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
1: We have breaking news, Morris. 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
1: 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Tomorrow from 12 to 1, be ready for another fantastic track battle. But before we call it a day, let's listen to today's winner once more. Enjoy, and we'll see you tomorrow.
0: 2FM Trek Battle.